excuse was quite lame. She said she wanted me back. If we could get back on track.

0: I love you, but I love the Lord. Lord, I love any physical being. I think that's wonderful. But then why can't you bring that same feeling home?
1: I want the
0: umbrella. I really wish that I could do that.
2: No, I never did it. That was atypical.
0: What makes you think you can do it? Well, he's sinning. A man's foes will be they of his own household. Well, I hardly believe that your own father or mother, a brother or sister would be your enemy. You're gonna call him a liar?
3: No, I'm not calling him a liar.
0: Well, I can do all things through the Lord. He can't do it. You saw the way we live and what we did, do you believe? I really don't think so.
4: Let's see, I've lost her.
0: Or that I love any physical being. I think that's wonderful.